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And of course, we may be leaving this station around 10:30, 11 o'clock. I ask for you to pray for my mom this morning. She may be having surgery. So if Grand Champ, I might do a remote control, y'all pray for her.

$3.48 a pound. 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And you better get in there early. 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Not

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Kick it all off at 11 o'clock. Admission is going to be just only $15. 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
1: Yeah, Evergreen Weekend. Man, I can remember back in the day down in Macon. People with their miles and miles and miles around. That's when King George was on the uprising, taking over everything down in Macon, Mississippi. So Evergreen Weekend, let's get ready for that. Then don't forget it's going down tonight right there in Philadelphia. The Shelby County Coliseum, get ready for the American Idol winner, Jamal Roberts. Doors open at 3 o'clock. Matter of fact, the show kicks off at 3 o'clock. So you better get there. Right along with that, it's going to be Mondo. And Redemption is going to be there as well. So, hey, what an awesome good time. Hallelujah, good time we're going to have. Cleo Zander going to be hosting the show. And, man, like I say, everything that's going on in the South. And right here at Mix 106, me and Cleo,

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Xander morning, steady rolling this morning. Don't forget, y'all, he's there, Sigur Lahn, got it going on next Saturday. Man, it's going to be a birthday party, but each and every Saturday, Friday and Saturday, open at 6 o'clock. And guess what? Always a good vibe, grown folk, good food, hookahs and cigars, and a whole lot of party people with some of the hottest DJs like the boss in the building. And I tell you what, all you Cataloners need some hay. Hey, my friend, George, at the smokehouse, got big bales of hay. You got to come get it now. Big bales of hay for $5. And you got a horse? Man, you can take $25 and get five big bales. That's George at the smokehouse, right on Highway 69 at the fairground. And I tell you what, while you're there,

We got a neighborhood insurance man coming up. Oh, take us home, Pastor Darren, the Change Man. Take us home.

48 a pound. Lewis Hamburger Hot Dog Bun, 2 for $5. And you better get in there early. Check this out. Last but not least, Oxtail, $6.98 a pound. That's Morrison Food,

The Underwood Spiritual, all the way from Brent, Alabama. So come on out, right there, Pleasant Plain, Me Baptist Church, 198 County Road, Una. Short time gonna be 4 o'clock. Program gonna be at 5. Okay. Come on and get your praise on, all right? 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

0: Mix 106.1, and I'm still looking for more winners. Evergreen Weekend, October 24th, Knox UB County. It's going to be off the chain. 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
1: Red Band, what's going on?
0: What's happening?
1: I ain't even tell you my name, but I'm just going to let you know. One fella told me that when you get the IT to set you on top of the railroad track tonight.
0: I already know who you is. Stop talking all that noise. Don't make me start clowning.
1: But with that being said, oh, my, my, my, my, my, my, ooh, baby.

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